will fade eventually. So if our time is running out, day after day, we'll make the mundane a masterpiece. Oh my, my, oh my, my love. I take one look at you, you're taking me out.

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Now would you ever realize the consequence?

ziemlich viel Huhu und die Backstreet Boys. Bottle Up in HR3. It's not like you to say sorry. A wolf waiting on a different story. Gleich Nickelback.

0: Before you go, there's something I want you to have.
1: Oh, it's beautiful. But wait a minute, isn't this...
0: Yeah, yes it is.
1: But I thought the old lady dropped it into the ocean in the air.
0: Well, baby, I went down and got it for you.
1: Aw, you shouldn't have.

0: kaltes Eis oder ein Bier?
1: I like ice cream, but I'm kind of like, if it's like a day off, like going to a park and just like have ice cream. But I'm a bit more like, I'd rather have a cold beer than an ice cream.
0: Lieber kaltes Bier. Das war noch wichtig. Trag's gern bei Wikipedia ein. Hier ist die Swedish House Mafia. Don't you worry, child.